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Jerry on their channel, stop. Two two two six Corporate Drive South, in a required Florida Tech Alpha Yankee after.

0: County 138 out there.
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0: 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Four 34 Somerset Street for the unknown problem. We are using language line.
1: Yeah, you guys transfer that in.
0: Racist.

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0: Thank you.

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1: 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RSPW.
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0: County of Police on Ruble. 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

0: 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South Henley Cross, Jersey Temp, 447765 Victor, on a blue GMC Terrain.
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0: 233, Flint Law Court and Canon Way, vehicle speeding up and down the road due to a detour, upwards of 40 miles per hour.
1: 10-4, I'll sit there for a bit.
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1: 219.
0: 219, Liberty Corner, Exxon to Church Street for an MVC versus building. No structural damage. 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
1: Okay.

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1: Receive, is the NCIC morning person still active on that?
0: CIC is for a Patrick Hurley.
1: Receiving, I'll be out with that vehicle at the Mavis at the X1.
0: Received.

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0: 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She's in her black BMW in the parking lot.

0: Carolina Conrad, car 55 is arriving, PNC Bank. 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

0: 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It's going to be a BMW, and the flashing hazard light should be on.
1: Racer, do you know what color I'm going through the parking lot?
2: I
1: don't see anything.
0: It's going to be a black BMW.
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0: 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Great.
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1: 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However, Torpy and Mountain View, everything is open now.
0: Copy. Thanks.

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1: Proceed.

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1: 400 Wing Hallway.
0: Thank you, thank you.
1: County 233.
2: Right.
1: The alarm company called back. They spoke with a Leslie who said they were on scene. She advised that she was changing the batteries and the detectors.
2: Receive. I'm pulling up in 30 seconds. I'll confirm with her.
1: Received.

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0: County to Burner. It's for request officer at headquarters.
1: 219.
0: 219 headquarters. You have a caller in a dark gray Mercedes Benz in the parking lot. He in the upper parking lot. He was advised to wait in his car for police. He would like an escort to his home.
1: Reason.
0: There is a TRO in place.
1: Hey, friend, we're familiar with him.

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0: 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I'm at the park.
1: If you don't mind, it looks like someone's getting in the car now.
0: 211's got Grimble Valley.
1: Where is he?
2: Randall, you say he's getting in the car now?
1: Yeah, it looks like he's pulling out.
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4: 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You just had to walk in at 242. I'll be clear of here.
1: Recent.
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1: 233.
5: 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They just still swing by.
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0: 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Lima 69 Sierra Charlie Golf.
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1: Alright, 2-0, come in.
0: We left the alarm active to notify the key holder that we're able to reset due to the water leak. Turn is going to be clear, Commissioner Main.
1: Receive all 20 units, up 1159.

0: Squad 40 is arriving, Bernard Drive, 2.5-story type 5 residential construction, single family. Nothing evident from the exterior. 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
1: Squad 40. Not the subject we're looking for. Where is he?

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1: Command, Somerset.
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0: 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Say please are requesting BLS.
1: Received.

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1: I cleared up the alarm. Put me on a motor vehicle stop in Mountain Park with a New York tag.
0: Good.
1: New York, Mike, Golf, Juliet, 9047. Mountain Park in the rear.
0: Receiver, Mountain Park, New York, Mike, Golf, Juliet, 9047.

0: County of Bedminster, be advised of an attempt to locate coming out of Bridgewater for a red Chevy New York tag Mike Delta Tango 8460.
1: Bedminster Congress.
0: It was a theft in progress at the Bridgewater Mall.
1: Where is it?

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1: Where is it?

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1: Received.

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1: Good.
0: Should be in the parking lot of the Target on 22. In the smaller section of the parking lot where the Bed Bath & Beyond used to be. Two cars, a silver Honda Accord and a dark blue or black truck.
1: All right, 10-4, any injuries?
0: Nah, none reported, no.

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1: Rescue 5-1.
0: Rescue, rescue.
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0: 5-1, Warfield Road, 38-year-old female vomiting. Rescue, you're taking that on the turnaround from Overlook.
1: Negative, we're clear, Overlook. We're back in the borough. Respond.

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0: County for Roses, arriving at Somerset.
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2: I'm 72, you just forgot an item. 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
1: 219, Johnny, I'm clear.
2: Received.
0: Okay, me and 20 are finishing up a food patrol here, checking in the last permits, and then I'll meet you in the office.
3: 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Yeah, I'll probably be about 1:30-ish.

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0: Great. See, one of the entrapment, it's just a caller reporting that no one's got out of the vehicles, but we got multiple calls for it.
1: Please do, thank you.

0: 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Might not be on the track, but should be right before the Chimney Rock Road entrance ramp near under the bridge on 22.
1: Received. 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

0: into 35 or 35 EMS. It's going to be laceration due to female's arm, negative entrapment, still gathering information on the other party.
1: 35 ALS 2 received.

0: 4.
1: Alpha 1, go ahead.
2: We've been assigned to a motor vehicle accident, but MedCentral gave us our choice between 22, 287, 202, and 206. You want to know where we're headed, please?
1: Yeah. Sorry about that.
3: 6 Assembly Group.
1: This is 22. Break. Get off of 1. You're going to be 22 east, right prior to the Chimney Rock Road entrance ramp, under the bridge. I have a female with chest pain and a laceration to her arm.
2: Yeah, we're heading there now.

0: County Preferred is still on public safety. Patrol just looking for an update on the squad. Do we know if they're signed on yet?
1: Hey, friend, they're waiting for you right now. 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
2: Have one on scene, right, 22.

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1: To EMS.
0: What was that second call for 35?
1: Received. EMS 42, 4546 Bridgewater Avenue.
0: It's going to be another crash with injuries. BLS 1 or BLS 2?
2: Let's do on route to Robert Wood in New Brunswick.
0: Received to New Brunswick.
3: That's
0: going to be BLS 2. Received 42 BLS 2. 35, are you taking ALS to New Brunswick?
2: ALS canceled on scene.
0: I receive ALS canceled.

0: 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I'm clearing off my detail now.
1: 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I'm out for you.
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2: 943,

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1: Two Tyron.
0: On 123 Blackburn Road, caller is stating that a raccoon got into a fight with their dog. Now dog is injured at an Animerge. Raccoon may still be in the fenced-in backyard, injured as well. She would like to speak with the animal control officers.
1: All right,

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1: Okay, County 2.
0: 42, you've got 8 Alpha 1 coming.
1: Oh, okay.

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1: County to Bernard, Cedar Hill School for a 911 hangup.
2: 233.
1: 233, Cedar Hill School, 100 Peachtree Road for a 911 hangup from a cell phone.
2: Network.
1: On callback, a male stated sorry and hung up, Spanish speaking male.

0: Reveal Avenger, do you have any additional information?
1: Four Reveal Avenger, it's a 57-year-old male overdose. Patrol's unavailable. Transfer transportation to the hospital.

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0: In front of the Chipotle on 22 by Terrell, have a child custody dispute going on. The mother is in a blue Volkswagen Tiguan. The father has the child in the black Nissan sedan. They're parked directly in front of the Chipotle.
1: 10-4, what was that second vehicle again?
0: A black Nissan sedan.

County of Bedminster, ATT Way for trespass. One ATT Way, caller reports two white males walking off the property, one with a white shirt, one with a black shirt.

0: County to 133. The caller is security. They're in a Jeep behind them.
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0: We'll take the CO call and turn around from Somerset.
1: Received.

0: County from all of it.
1: Then go ahead.
0: County, I'll be responding over to AT&T to check on them. Hey, can you notify state DOT that the traffic lights for the power outage, they're all flashing? 202, 206 at the split.
1: Received.

0: 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A leaf blower was heard in the background. We attempted a call back, no answer.
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0: mutually. 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
0: 40 Sterling Road for the seizure. Going to be located in the parking lot.
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0: County Watch on. It's going to be a 63-year-old male. He's now responsive. 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

0: County to Berners, Frozen Falls for a verbal altercation not in progress.
1: Two three three,
0: Frozen Falls, 413 King George Road for a verbal altercation not in progress. An aggressive individual came in the store twice today, indicated he'll be back again. He's not currently in the store. Shorter white male, 70 years old, white hair, orange shirt, heavy build.

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0: Watchon, in the area of the BJ's gas station, it's going to be across in that parking lot there for an unknown problem. Spanish speaker is trying to gather further.

0: Patty, can you repeat that?
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0: Received.

0: County watch on for Raymond. Have you been disregarded? The call is going to be in Plainfield. They're calling from watch on.
1: You repeat?
0: Cancer patrol to Raymond. The incident is going to be in Watch, in Plainfield. They're calling from Watchung.

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1: Just you guys, we have a tree down call for when you're clear.
0: Reason.

0: 340.
1: Where is he?
0: County. I'll be clear with Simmons. I'm not being wrapped on it.
1: Where is he?

0: County Runners Mountain Park for a 911 hangup.
1: 219
0: Mountain Park, 255 Martinsville Road for a 911 hangup from the cell phone. It's plotting near the soccer fields.

0: County to 242.
1: Tri County.
0: The reason for his 340 was on his registration. It was back in 7/18 of 2016 for uninsured motorists. The reg was for a 1998 Ford Contour, which expired in 2017. His driver's license is not suspended.
1: Appreciate it. Thank you.

0: 731.
1: Advise DPW, there's a tree across the whole roadway.

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1: Thank you.

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1: Right.

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0: 9-1-13.
1: Go ahead.
0: I see registration is reported suspended for that vehicle.
1: It is or it isn't?
0: It is.
1: Receiving the license is suspended as well for the same reason I insured.
0: Affirm.

0: 9 was on 13.
1: Okay.
0: When you drove past the split, was the traffic light still on flash?
1: It was.
0: Received.

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1: 2326 Knox House, Jersey Tech, Foxtrot, 26, Uniform Papa, November.
0: Knox House, that's Fox 26, Uniform Papa, November.

0: Alpha One in the city. One Alpha One and one Bravo One in the city. 253 Handy Street. And it's number 253 Handy Street on the outside and unconscious.
1: Hi, it's in service. We can take that for one Bravo One.
0: Oh,

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1: One receiver responding.
0: One off one, you're responding. One Bravo 2, Knife, I'm going to put you on the job right now.
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3: 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Hotel Papa 37567.
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0: 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A respiratory emergency. You're responding.
2: Mm-hmm.
0: Hey, Bravo 12 on scene. Or at the hospital, rather.

0: Regarding that,
1: Yeah, they will 37 from Jersey.
0: That gentleman may have been driving.
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3: Both units in southbound Brook, 203 Main Street. It's number 203 Main Street, apartment 89. A diabetic emergency.
2: Understood.
0: One off one canceled.
3: Okay, one off one. Eleven Blazer Drive, 77-year-old male fainting, not conscious.

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0: Okay, 1 Alpha 5 received. Three, you're responding.
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0: Well, Phoenix, on your arrival, your patient may be waiting outside of apartment 5656.
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0: And 1 Bravo 1 in assignment. 1 Bravo 1 in Highland Park.
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0: And 1 Bravo 1 in Highland Park, 147 Woodbridge Avenue, number 147 Woodbridge Avenue, a private residence, Carthy Street and Amherst Street on your cross, a medical emergency.
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0: 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And one Alpha 1, it's going to be in North Brunswick Township, 1303 Kearney Drive, number 1303 Kearney Drive. 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
1: Can we have an ETA on our arrhythmia?
2: 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It should be there shortly.
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0: 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Transporting one male from SCJ to Morris County, starting miles 54943.
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0: Appreciate it. Thank you.
2: County 4, we lost 2. I'm a second crew on, correct?
0: That's correct. Only one.

0: Sending another call to Metro 8 unless it's a more high priority call and it's closer to us.
1: Great. That one, Middlesex, is going to be female general weakness. We'll see what Rubberwood does.
0: Understood.

0: 10-13. We got an abandoned from Fellowship Village. It was plotting in the front of the building. It sounded like possibly kitchen or clean stuff. We notified the front desk. We're going to contact security. Your pleasure.
1: You can assign to me and close it out unless you need additional assistance.
0: For 10-4, thank you.
2: Yeah, I put a Connecticut DL in the comments, just attaching, I'll be fine.

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Six seven White Knack, it's Eagle Mail, vomiting blood. Garage is the best way into the residence.